0: 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Hot Pockets giving us a new product, Snack Bites. 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I love Hot Pockets. I grew up on those. Easy to microwave, burns the roof of your mouth, but they still taste amazing.
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0: 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My name's Corey on TikTok and Gram at Corey on Radio. 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That includes you, Nikki, and Marshall, which you're up to what?
1: I'm going to go hang out with my dog and my boyfriend.
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0: It sounds like you're using the boyfriend as your, you know, person to run the errands and actually pay for it.
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0: 99.9 Kiss Country, today's Hit Country with Morgan Wallen. I'm the problem. My name's Corey and Steve Nashville. You went to the pool today, did not last long though. Why?
1: Ugh, it's gross. Ugh, there's too many people here.
0: What do you mean it's gross? It's a pool. As long as you can see all the way down to the bottom, it's okay.

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0: 99.9 Kiss Country, Tad Dace at Country, John Morgan and Kim, myself. Beth, you are in Waynesville, getting back to your place, I take it?
1: Actually, I'm pulling up to my son's house now.
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0: I make sure there's no piles of clothes laying around, no unwanted visitors, and he's got some veggies in the fridge.

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0: New Kiss Country, today's Hit Country. That's Luke Combs, Days Like These. My name's Corey. And Kendra, how you doing here?
1: I'm good. I just wanted to call and say hello, and I am in Merritt Island, Florida.
0: Oh.
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0: You are a rock star. Thank you.
1: Yeah, I'm down here on a little vacation. My best friend and her family are taking me on the Utopia cruise.
0: That's the gigantic royal ship. Oh my gosh, I'm so jealous. I guess my invite got lost in the mail.
1: I know, I'm so sorry.
0: We'll blame the USPS.
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One of my favorite items from the 90s at Mickey D's, the fried apple pies. You remember those? They're bringing them back starting Monday. 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McDonald's is like, hey, here's your childhood favorite, but only for 14 business days. 99.9 Kiss Country, today's Hit Country. It's Jason Aldean, don't tell on me.

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0: 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Tad Dace, a country with Megan Maroney, Jesse, and Marshall. I'm down for some knowledge right now. You want to drop something brilliant on me?
1: Life is too important to be taken seriously.
0: I love that. Is that from the famous Ferris Bueller?
1: Oscar Wilde.
0: That's going to be my next guess.

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You can find out when you do the trip. 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

0: Country, Today's Hit Country. Kenny Chesney, carry on. He's going to be packing his bags and going to Vegas this September. Him, Lainey Wilson, Goo Goo Dolls, ton of people. 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

0: 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That is L. Langley Beher. 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Crystal in Asheville had a good day at your summer job. What do you do?
1: Lifeguarding.
0: Oh, that's a great summer job.
1: Just sitting by the pool.
0: Yeah.
1: Getting tan.
0: Heck yeah.
1: Saving lives.
0: And that too. I like how you casually say that. When I was in high school, I had a summer job as a ice cream scooper. Oh my, 30 days. That's all I could last. It was the worst job I ever had.
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music's always been a part of his life. Zach Top here, he actually started a bluegrass band with his siblings when he was just 7. 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

It's not like they went away. They just, you know, they went quiet for a little bit. Little Big Town. But they're back with a new album coming out in August. 13 total songs. Kelsea Ballerini is going to be on one of those songs. 99.9 Kiss Country, Tad Dave's Hit Country.

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1: 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Talks a little bit about a past relationship, maybe wishing you had done things a little differently.
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University of Florida, they are upgrading their football stadium, the Swamp. Biggest renovation in college football history, $1.45 billion. Nothing says SEC football like a stadium with the budget of a superhero movie. Hey, girl.

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Harley Davidson of Greenville presenting Brantley Gilbert there on July 18th. 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

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Once you go to the Mercedes-Benz Stadium for some World Cup games, you're going to be dropping a fortune on adult beverages. International fans actually upset about this. Like a 16-ounce beer, it's $16. Nothing unites international fans like soccer, passion, and them all whispering, maybe water's going to be just fine.

0: 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It's Bailey Zimmerman. 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

0: 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Hey, thank you for starting your Thursday here with me. How about we get it rolling with some good news? Hang on, just two songs and I'll share some with you.
1: I don't know if you were looking at me or not. You probably smile like that all the time. I don't mean to...

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So next hour, I'm going to ask you a question, and I want you to think about this and call me. 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

0: 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Ann Hudson is about to jump on and share some Nashville news with us. Ann, what do you have lined up?
1: Oh, no, Granger. I never like divorce news, but unfortunately there is some in the country world. I've got that story coming up in your Nashville news next.

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1: Granger's not finished when this show is over. 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

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Okay, here we go. 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
1: Howdy, Granger. This is Stone in Montana. And just wanted to call, say hey, encourage you on. I've listened to your show for over 3 years now, and it's really great to hear you. Comforts me every night. Thanks, man.
0: Stone from Montana, you're why we do this show. Thank you so much.

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What is the biggest check you've ever written? I bet it's not as big as the one this guy tried to pass off to a Porsche dealership. Yeah, it's a true story. Earl Dibbles Jr. is about to tell you what went down in this dumb criminal story coming up next.

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1: 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Check out my new song, Kid Myself, right now. 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

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It was on this day that she had a record-setting flight across the Atlantic. Do you know who that was? I'll tell you about it when we run over some history here coming up in two songs. Hang tight.

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Last hour, I asked y'all this question. What is one bill you would love to never have to pay again? Think about that. 866-607-8383. 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

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Are you thinking about taking your medical marijuana on your next cruise? You might want to think again. Earl's going to tell you what happens if you do in his dumb criminal story next.

0: What's up, y'all? It's Bailey Zimmerman. Here's my new song, Chevy Silverado. I bought my grandpa's Chevy Silverado, and I lived my life in that truck, and I think that's why it's so special to me.
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Okay, the question I'm asking, what is your biggest fear? We've got some really good ones on here, and I want to hear yours. 866-607-8383.

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7: Thursday morning, early risers. What's up? Welcome to After Midnight with me, Granger Smith, your host. I've got some good news I want to read for y'all coming up. Hopefully put a smile on your face. Plus some Nashville news with Ann Hudson. She's coming in with stories about your favorite stars out there in Nashville. All of this coming up, so please don't touch that dial. You don't want to miss it.

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Hey, thank you for starting your Thursday here with me. How about we get it rolling with some good news? Hang on just two songs and I'll share some with you.

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So I'm looking for your phone call right now. We talked about this last hour, but I still want to put you on the air. What would you say is your biggest fear? 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

0: 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Ann Hudson is about to jump on and share some Nashville news with us. Ann, what do you have lined up?
1: Oh, no, Granger. I never like divorce news, but unfortunately there is some in the country world. I've got that story coming up in your Nashville news next.

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0: 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It's Ann Hudson.
1: Well, looks like after 10 years of marriage, Jelly Roll has filed for divorce from his wife of 10 years, Bunny XO. He reportedly filed those papers in a Tennessee courthouse last month. The couple have had an up and down relationship very publicly. You know, they dated a year before they even married, briefly splitting for 2 years later after Jelly Roll cheated on Bunny. I mean, they've just had kind of an up and

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10: One final hour of Thursday's After Midnight starts right now. Welcome, y'all. I'm Granger Smith, your host, getting this weekend kicked off early, kind of. It's a Thursday, and I've got some things that went down on this day in history I want to talk about, plus some Nashville news with Ann Hudson. She is keeping you in the know with all your favorite stars out there in Nashville. All of this here on this final hour. Don't touch that dial.

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It was on this day that she had a record-setting flight across the Atlantic. Do you know who that was? I'll tell you about it when we run over some history here coming up in two songs. Hang tight.

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2: 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I'm Jamie Lynn Sigler. 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

0: 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Ann Hudson is coming up next with all the latest from Nashville. 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
1: Well, Granger, love is in the air. One of your favorite country singing superstars secretly got married. I got that story coming up in your Nashville news next.

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2: Well, this is a surprise wedding announcement. Brett Eldridge is now a married man. He didn't release the name of his bride publicly, just wrote that he met an amazing woman who truly loves him for him, way beyond the fellow with the microphone. He said she's just as goofy as he is and that she is someone that inspires him with her big, beautiful heart. So congratulations to Brett Eldridge. Well, they officially announced that Stagecoach is going to be happening the weekend of April 23rd through the 25th in 2027. No acts have been confirmed yet, but advance tickets for the 19th edition of the music festival start rolling out today.
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18: 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Did not wake up independently wealthy, but I woke up beside you, so it's a good day.
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18: That's what I'm saying. See? Still broke, though. My name's Eddie Fox. Her name's Amanda Fox.
19: Oh, this we have love.
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19: Kind of the same as being wealthy, right?
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18: 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If you want to check it out on our socials there. 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
19: You know what else we have?
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18: We do at about 7:10 this morning. All that and so much more on the Thursday broadcast. Good to see you. Come on in.
20: 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Leaders in Asheville are considering a one-year moratorium on new data centers. The city is hoping to establish new zoning laws to
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0: So Tucker Wetmore on 99.9 Kiss Country. How you doing? It's Eddie Fox and Amanda Fox.
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5: Okay, so what's the good news?
1: And the good news is...
3: Let's hear it.
0: Proof that there are some good people left in this crazy old world.
6: Let's hear it.
0: There's a handyman in Maryland named Dan Reynolds. He found out one of his clients was on dialysis, realized that they had the same blood type, and immediately offered him a kidney.
6: What?
0: How do you figure out the blood type thing?
6: I mean, I'm sure he just probably started looking or asking family. I don't know. You might just ask him.
0: The surgery happened last month, and they're both doing great. And people have even donated over $20,000 to help the handyman while he's recovering.
6: Wow. That is amazing.
0: The handyman and the guy's wife recently did an interview about it.
7: Dan said, well, what blood type are you? Tony told him, he said, well, that's my blood type. I would be honored to give you my kidney. Thank what you. Number do I call?
8: I would like everybody to understand is we can help each other in ways that are immense.
0: I love that. Also, yeah, you just ask and get information you need, I guess. That is so cool.
6: What a good handyman.
0: Definitely a real good feel good.
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0: feel like everybody's pretty excited about Toy Story 5.
1: Man, it is all over the place.
0: Tomorrow.
1: I actually just got tagged this morning and another, evidently, Michael's. Has a bunch of Toy Story stuff.
0: Oh, really?
1: Trina tagged me in that, so.
0: Oh, that's what we need, some more stuff.
1: I know. I'm like, I don't need to go.
0: It's Eddie Fox and Amanda Fox on 99.9 Kiss Country. Did you know that Woody has a last name?
1: Oh, Woody.
0: And this is a crazy story. When Tom Hanks and Tim Allen were being interviewed by the BBC, they found out that Woody from Toy Story has a last name. Tom Hanks didn't even know. Until his interview.
2: By the way, I only recently discovered that Woody has a surname.
3: I had no idea. The Sheriff? Woody what?
2: Woody Pride.
3: Oh.
2: Double twist. Jesse's full name is Jessica Jane Pride.
4: Wait a minute. I'd heard this that they might be related.
2: I think that means you're siblings.
3: No, yeah. Distant cousins, please. Please.
4: There's something in there. Was it one of the guys on the internet that gets these names? I heard that same thing.
3: How did they find this out? I play the guy. I didn't realize I had a surname.
0: I've
1: been reading a lot of like behind-the-scenes stuff. And it is really crazy the process that goes into all of this. And the way things change. You know who originally was kind of asked to play Buzz?
0: Who?
1: So they say that the creator went through like a list of well-known actors, Mel Gibson, Bruce Willis, and he set his sights on Billy Crystal.
0: Really?
1: So Crystal passed on the role, and he later said turning down Buzz was the biggest mistake of his career.
0: I bet. Well, he wanted to play Mike.
1: Well, he said years later, when they called to offer him the role of Mike in Monsters, Inc., he told his wife who he was on the phone with, and his wife picked up and said, yes, we'll do it.
0: That's so cool.
1: Yeah.
0: It's such a huge part of our culture. I mean, the first movie came out in 95.
1: Yeah, so I saw this thing where it was like in 95. See, in 95, I was 9. And so it kind of goes on to like now here I am. I was Andy, I was the one playing with the toys, and now I am the one taking my kid who's playing with the toys. So it really is just like a full circle moment.
0: I wonder
1: if we're going to get like some more of the story behind our Woody and Jessica.
0: I don't know. It's
1: related.
0: Still a little weird to me that Bo Peep doesn't have a big role in this one. I mean, the last one, it was huge.
1: And I wonder if that's why, like, because the last one was so focused on Bo Peep.
0: I don't know. It looks fantastic, and it hits theaters tomorrow.
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0: so good. Hardy, Eric Church, Morgan Wallen, Tim McGraw, MacArthur on 99.9 Kiss Country. Another lovely day in paradise, Amanda Fox.
1: It sure is, Eddie Fox.
0: Thank you kindly for waking up with 99.9 Kiss Country. What's your name?
2: Joe.
0: Joe, what part of Kiss Country are you representing?
2: We going in good old Swannanoa.
0: You proud to be an American, sir?
2: Always.
0: Well, give me a loud, proud God bless America then.
2: God bless America.

0: May the good Lord continue watching over and blessing America. It's Eddie Fox and Amanda Fox on 99.9 Kiss Country. 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
1: Good morning.
0: Good morning, sir.
2: So it's National Splurge Day. What was the last thing you splurged on?
1: I bought a bottle of tequila last night, and I bought the good kind.
0: Oh, that counts, I guess. Yeah.
1: I bought the really, like, the top
2: stuff. You drink tequila?
1: I had started.
2: Okay.
3: Well, ask me how the rest of life is going.
0: Welcome. Hey, my name is Mark. Hey, Mark.
1: I mean, I'm not, you know, not to the point where I need a token or anything. I'm just saying, you know, I like to have a margarita at night once in a while.
0: I get it, man.
1: I mean, that's, I don't know that
2: that's. You had to reach high up off the, on the shelf?
1: I don't know that it was a splurge per se. Like, you know, I just didn't want a hangover, basically, so I didn't buy the cheap stuff. Oh, but, I don't know. I mean, what have you all splurged on?
2: My last, like, thing that I was like, I shouldn't buy this, but I guess new beach chairs.
0: Oh.
1: Okay.
0: They came yesterday. They looked pretty cool.
1: I guess I did splurge a little bit. I've taken care of, well, I haven't brought it in yet. I haven't used it in here yet, but I'll probably do it next week. I've resolved my transportation problem from one studio to the other.
2: Oh my goodness, what'd you buy?
1: I bought a one wheel.
2: Did you?
1: Oh, I've had it for months now.
2: Have you been riding it?
1: Oh my God, yeah. I went up to Max Cheesesteaks and Burgers and Cheesesteaks yesterday. I rode it up there as soon as I got home, jumped on it.
0: What's a one wheel?
2: Really? It's like the...
1: It's just a platform. And
2: that kid at the lake ride.
1: It does about 35 miles an hour. Yeah. About 30 miles an hour.
0: That looks dangerous.
1: Highly dangerous. And a 49-year-old has absolutely no business whatsoever being on it.
2: Do not drink the tequila first.
1: No,
0: and film it.
1: No, I saw
2: somebody that got one, and she was like, I guess you have to put a certain foot forward and not the other one, because she was doing it the opposite way. Yeah. And she said she was, like, once she realized that, it was like a whole different world.
1: Right.
0: Oh, God.
1: So it's if you, normal, there's a normal mode. And then if you're left-handed or whatever, or if you're opposite foot dominant, so you're not left foot dominant, you're right foot dominant, it's called goofy foot. And so you have to switch a setting on it, and it will actually make the board function in a different way.
2: Do you and Brandy both have one? Oh, are y'all riding them, like, together?
1: Well, no, good God. One of us has got to be able to take care of us. The other one, there's a horrible accident.
2: Is she, like, running behind you while you're riding this thing?
1: No, she's usually at the house.
2: Oh, you just went to get a cheesesteak by yourself?
0: He pulls her like a little...
2: Oh, my gosh. Please pull her like in a little wagon behind
0: you. That would be fantastic, yeah.
1: I don't think so.
2: She's tiny. You could totally do it.
1: Well, I know, but the problem is that you can't throw yourself off balance because you'll fall off.
0: Oh, that goofy foot, man, I'll throw you.
1: No, it ain't the goofy feet. It's the regular balance that's the problem. So I'll have it next week. I'm going to ride it in between studios so I don't have to walk anymore because I am that lazy. Just so you know.
0: I might have to get me a one wheel. I, too, am a lazy man.
1: You're going to need to up your insurance, Amanda. That's all I can tell you.
0: I can't get the smart toilet for $13,000, so this is a little cheaper, right?
1: Well, this would get you to the bathroom quicker.
0: Oh, see?
1: Right.
0: Now I know what I want for Christmas.
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6: Traffic volume is light and moving well on the Captain Jeff Bourne Bridge. Smoky Park Highway, no backups. It's hardest road, moving well. Patton Avenue, no delays. New Leicester Highway, problem-free. Sweeten Creek Road, no delays. Hendersonville Road, moving well. And Merriman Avenue, no delays. Drive time downtown Asheville to Asheville Regional Airport using 240 westbound and 26 eastbound, currently 20 minutes. I'm Lyndon Peel with your Time Saver Traffic.
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20: 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The Tar Heels roll past West Virginia 12-7. They'll meet Oklahoma for the title. South Carolina football got some good recruiting news. The Gamecocks landed a commitment from 2027 offensive line prospect Clayton Lee. Two World Cup matches were played in the U.S. yesterday. Portugal and Congo played to a 1-1 draw in Houston, and England won 4-2 over Croatia in Dallas. I'm Matt McCoy.
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0: don't think anything we've talked about outside of Ellie has generated as much discussion as the robot toilet.
1: You know, people had a lot of input about that.
0: Oh, it's a toilet that comes to you, if you hadn't heard. It's a robot. It
1: comes to you. $13,000.
0: Yeah, it's for, you know, folks that are immobile or the elderly. So, I mean, it's a something.
1: Wow. Will insurance cover that?
0: I don't know. We hadn't made it that far. It was just released, but probably not.
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1: Leon Bentley is Dierks Bentley's late father, and the singer-songwriter gives him all the credit for igniting a fire for country music that inspired his career.
3: My dad was my biggest influence in country music because my dad loved country radio. So we always drove around listening to country radio, and George Strait, Hank Williams, and Randy Travis, and all these guys. So without him, I wouldn't be doing this, that's for sure.
0: We appreciate that, too.
1: Luke Combs gifted a third-grade class in Maine a record player after he heard that they enjoy listening to his music to focus during writing time. And here they are singing Days Like These.

0: What are you doing?
1: It's Eddie Fox and Amanda Fox on 99.9 Kiss Country. What's going on, Billy?
2: Good morning, Eddie and Amanda. What's happening?
1: What's going on, sir?
2: We're just watching the world go by.
1: Yes, sir.
3: Yeah.
2: Let's talk about this robot toilet thing. I'm wondering, can you ride it around? Because if I get one, I just want to just ride it on in.
1: Yeah, no, it's like a hover around. It's like a hover around, dude. Yeah, you ride down the street if you want to, I guess.
2: Yeah, so then we can go in Taco Bell and be ready for it.
1: you can scoot and poop or poop and scoot.
2: Poop, scoot, boogie.
4: Good morning, I'm Mark Starley. Leaders in Asheville are considering a one-year moratorium on new data centers. The city is hoping to establish new zoning laws to regulate the massive plants as demand for the properties continue to grow. The plan now heads to the full Asheville City Council for a vote. A North Carolina Senate committee has advanced a bill that would expand the powers of State Auditor Dave Bolick. The proposal would allow the auditor's office to work more closely with prosecutors and the State Bureau of Investigation agents during investigations. A new economic project coming to Henderson County has been approved by the Henderson County Board of Commissioners. The project is expected to bring new jobs and more than $123 million in investment to the county, the board approving $2 million worth of economic incentives for that project. And Asheville Mayor Esther Mannheimer says a project to bring a Costco into the area is back on track. Mannheimer says that she met with the company representatives last week. She says the company is looking into building a store in the Inca Candler area. From the 570 Newsroom, I'm Mark Sterling.
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20: Happy Thursday, everybody. Today is a day that Arthur's remnants will impact the area, but not until late. I think a lot of this is going to be scattered showers and storms initially, and then more widespread rain might come our way well after sunset. But it will be gone by Friday. Our temperatures today should be warm, and it's going to be muggy, so prepare to sweat. Temperatures in the mid to upper 80s, and the clouds will be on the increase as well. I'm Chief Meteorologist Jason Boyer with your News 13 Skywatch weather.
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1: Morgan Wallen, Still the Problem tour at Memorial Stadium in Clemson on June 26th, which is next Friday.
0: Yes, ma'am.
1: Brooks and Dunn, Gavin Adcock, Jason Scott, and the High Heat. All you have to do is be the first person to guess the right answer.
0: Come on, we got it.
1: The average man will do this 2,340 times in their lifetime.
0: Dang, that's a lot. All right, what you think? 888-704-KISS. Y'all come on in.
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1: 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Tim McGraw.
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0: 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Foxy, fun fact for free stuff. If you figure this out, you get Morgan Wallen tickets.
1: The average man will do this 2,340 times in their lifetime. What is it?
0: 888-704-KISS. Who's this?
2: Karen.
0: What do you think?
2: Best guess.
1: No, that was actually what Eddie guessed, but that's not right, honey.
0: I thought that's what it was. Kiss Country, good morning.
3: No, Lordy. I have no idea what the answer is, but I'm going to say shave.
1: Oh, that's a good guess, but that's not right, honey. Try again.
0: Kiss Country, good morning.
3: Good morning. Is it mow the lawn?
0: That's it. You got it.
3: Yes.
1: What's your name, honey?
3: Alicia.
1: Well, you have just won a pair of tickets to see Morgan Wallen in Clemson next Friday night.
3: Oh, thank you so much. I've tried all week. Thank you.
0: Thank you for listening. We love you.
3: Thank you. We love you.

Oh, the morning goes missing, walking right down Main. Hey, I'm a little crazy, but the world's insane.

0: crazy, but the world's insane. Oh, I'm a little crazy, but the world's insane.
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0: 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It's also Sushi Day, which I guess kind of makes
1: sense.
0: Oh,
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2: Right now, it is my pleasure to introduce...
3: Yeah, you're a man, man, here. A man, man, there. You're a man, there, a man, everywhere, a man, man.
0: Oh, hey. Mark Starling back on the broadcast. What's going on, sir?
4: Oh, nothing. Can't wait to not have to walk down here.
1: Dog said you ain't got no sense drinking tequila and getting on one of those
4: I
1: things
4: didn't drink
1: at 49,
4: tequila get up
1: is what he said.
4: I was sober.
0: I feel like it will happen before it's over.
4: What's that?
0: You on that thing with tequila in your system?
4: No.
0: You got him on them one wheels.
4: Yeah. I wear a helmet, though.
1: I was about to say, I was actually surprised to see that you had a helmet on.
4: Oh, yeah.
0: You need some knee guards and shin guards.
4: I got knee pads and elbow pads and our wrist guards,
0: saran
4: the whole
0: wrap,
4: nine yards.
0: Or bubble wrap. I guess word better, saran wrap.
4: Yeah. I literally looked like an accident rolling down the street ready to happen. Leaders in Asheville considering a one-year moratorium on new data centers. The city is hoping to establish new zoning laws to regulate the massive plants as demand for the properties continue to grow. The plan now heading for the full Asheville City Council for a vote. A North Carolina Senate committee has advanced a bill that would expand the powers of State Auditor Dave Bolick. The proposal would allow the auditor's office to work more closely with prosecutors and State Bureau of Investigation agents while those investigations are actually happening. A new economic project coming to Henderson County has been approved by the County Board of Commissioners. The project expected to bring about lots of jobs and about $123 million in investments to the county. The board approving about $2 million worth of economic incentives. Raleigh is expecting at least 100,000 people Saturday. No, not for a protest, for a parade. Strangely enough, Hurricanes Stanley Cup parade is happening. Yeah. So city leaders say it could be the largest parade in Raleigh history.
0: Very cool.
4: Some downtown hotels are already sold out. Officials are warning people to carpool and avoid driving if possible. They say hundreds of officers will be working the event. Did you see what New York City did for the ticker tape parade for the Knicks? They had to hire 10,000 extra officers.
1: It's crazy.
4: Yeah.
0: I understand that.
1: Well, they did get a little out of control up there.
4: They burn things and break things.
0: We're happy. Let's destroy.
4: Even when you win, they do that.
0: I don't understand.
4: Yeah, it's wild. Asheville Mayor Esther Mannheimer says a project to bring a Costco into the area is back on track. Mannheimer said she met with company representatives last week, and they say the company's looking now to build the store in the Inca Candler area.
0: All right.
4: So, and a Wake County man is now facing charges for allegedly threatening to kill the president. Federal investigators say 33-year-old Christopher Carnes posted a video on Facebook in May that included threats against the president and references to an apparent bomb. He was arrested June 10th after police say he made a bomb threat at a Raleigh police substation. If convicted, 5 years in the hoosegal.
1: That's so, all? I'm actually surprised. That seems like not a lot.
4: And, you know, there's been a lot of these cases that have come around in recent years, and when we get to like the sentencing that gets handed down, a lot of times we're seeing like suspended sentences, and we're seeing things that just don't seem
1: just
4: to make
1: a
4: lot of sense.
1: And
4: I'm like, you know what? If you just make an example out of one of these characters, you know, hey, you're never going to see the light of day again. Next, like I think you really solved some. I think you really solved some problems. So. I don't know. It does seem a little bit light that you would only get 5 years for threatening.
1: Yeah.
4: You know? So it'd be interesting to see what these five guys that they found in their mother's basements that were going to bomb the UFC event.
0: Yeah, what?
4: Did you see the plan for
1: crazy.
4: This?
0: Yeah.
4: So flying bomb-laden drones into one
1: it
4: side, forcing people to run out the other and run into a sniper fire. The guys had everything.
1: I imagine there's probably a lot of people making those plans. Like, these are just the ones that are getting caught that moment. But, man, it is scary.
4: Yeah.
0: It is.
4: Had it not been for this 19-year-old's mom, she said, hey, something's wrong here. My son just quit his job. He's completely nuts and just bought a bunch of firearms and wants to kill the president. Look, if you see something, say something.
0: Yeah.
4: I mean,
1: devil's working overtime these days.
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8: 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U.S. 1923 business is closed due to a disabled vehicle.
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0: Here, some Go-Go's cinnamon rolls, calling them a name.
1: Yeah, so Eddie is heading out to Mills River to a really cool event that I am so jealous I don't get to go to.
0: Roll with this sweet treat hiring event. Sandstone has had this this big old tour all over Western North Carolina with Go-Go's famous cinnamon rolls.
1: Yeah, so you're going to be out at the lodge at Mills River.
0: I am. Yes,
1: they
0: ma'am.
1: They are having a hiring event. You can stop by and learn about jobs, but you can also just stop by and get some cinnamon rolls. There are also a ton of other giveaways.
0: Oh, well, you want some tech essentials? I mean, these are some really, really cool giveaways. We've got tablets, noise-canceling headphones, home speaker, a Ring doorbell, Soaking Mountain Water Park tickets. We got all
1: Tim
0: kinds
1: McGraw
0: of stuff.
1: Tickets, all kinds of stuff. So, yeah, if you're out Mills River way, definitely stop by and see Eddie Fox.
0: It is CNA week. We're celebrating caregivers who really make a difference every single day. And if you think that is something that you'd like to be a part of, this is your event. You can come on by and talk to the team, check out career opportunities, or just get you a cinnamon roll.
1: Yeah, it runs till what, 11?
0: It's already started and runs through 11, and I'm on my way right now.
1: That's exciting, but that means I am in charge.
0: y'all ready? Hang on, here we go.
2: Good morning, I'm Mark Starling. Leaders in Asheville are considering a one-year moratorium on new data centers. The city is hoping to establish new zoning laws to regulate the massive plants as demand for the properties continue to grow. The plan now heads to the full Asheville City Council for a vote. A North Carolina Senate committee has advanced a bill that would expand the powers of State Auditor Dave Bolick. The proposal would allow the auditor's office to work more closely with prosecutors and the State Bureau of Investigation agents during investigations. A new economic project coming to Henderson County has been approved by the Henderson County Board of Commissioners. The project is expected to bring new jobs and more than $123 million in investment to the county, the board approving $2 million worth of economic incentives for that project. And Asheville Mayor Esther Mannheimer says a project to bring a Costco into the area is back on track. Mannheimer says that she met with the company representatives last week. She says the company is looking into building a store in the Inca Candler area. From the 570 Newsroom, I'm Mark Starling.
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23: This Thursday will be hot, humid, and breezy. Temperatures will top out in the mid-80s. We'll see scattered thunderstorms this afternoon, but showers and thunderstorms become more widespread, more numerous this evening into tonight. We could see pockets of heavy rain. We could also see some isolated damaging wind gusts. The activity moves out quickly Friday morning. Friday, we'll see decreasing clouds, a beautiful afternoon with highs in the low 80s, low 80s Saturday. I'm meteorologist Megan Danahay with your News 13 Skywatch Weather.
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0: 101.9 Kiss Country, and you might have missed that keyword that just played. 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

0: bear with me. It's just me. Eddie headed out to Mills River. So if you're out that way, make sure you stop by the lodge at Mills River and say hey to him. But Father's Day is this Sunday. So you may be thinking, what do I get Dad that he actually wants? Probably not another number one dad mug. So these were some answers that some people on social media gave. Go to a baseball game, eat hot dogs, enjoy time with my kids, a long hike with my kids, maybe play a round of golf. This guy said the perfect day would be my wife leaving with the kids and not coming back until bedtime. But this one, to be able to spend time with my family, maybe go out to dinner, but not with my in-laws. I don't think that Eddie's going to be happy with his gift, which is going out to eat with his in-laws.
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All right, Kiss Country family, it's just Amanda Fox this morning. Eddie has headed on out to Mills River. Stop by the lodge at Mills River and say hey to him. He will be there till 11 this morning. But did y'all happen to go to the grand opening of the new Ingles in Fletcher yesterday? This new store is at 5620 Hendersonville Road in Fletcher. And y'all, this thing has a bar. It has a lot of cool things, but one of the things that everybody is talking about, it has a tap and cork tavern. So you can get beer, wine. Now, I don't think you can walk around the store and shop with it, but you can sit there, have a drink. I know for me, my one outing sometimes alone

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Guaranteed human, because AI can't hold a box of Bo Rounds.

Okay, y'all. I hope you are having a great morning. It's Amanda Fox on today's Hit Country 99.9 Kiss Country. So if you've been following along with the Jelly Roll and Bunny XO divorce announcement, things just keep on happening. And I think the fact that neither one of them have made a statement or talked about it is just fueling all these rumors even more. But last night, Bunny posted a TikTok video using one of Jelly Roll's old songs that is about her. And she says, podcast coming. Then Jelly removed her name from the bio on his Instagram, which the way that people find this stuff out so quickly always amazes me. Like, are you just sitting there watching it 24/7? But there's been a bunch of rumors that she is maybe seeing Nickelback's singer Chad. There is also things about maybe his newfound Christianity has created division between the two. So rumors are all over the place. I guess we will just have to wait.

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0: you for being patient with me this morning. It's just Amanda Fox, no Eddie Fox, on today's Hit Country 99.9 Kiss Country. 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
5: 21-year-old dude named Joseph McGinnis and 22-year-old Tyree McCoy busted up into a bar in Maryland on Tuesday and demanded all the cash in the register. Ooh. There was a little problem. The bar was packed with cops who were there for a retirement party. So they chased him down and arrested him. The owner of the bar says he's really surprised they tried to hit the place since it's right across the street from the police station.
0: Oh, my goodness.
5: And there's pretty much always cops in there.
0: It's like their local hangout spot. Y'all got to case the joint first.
5: Dude,
0: I mean, just don't do it.
5: But if you got to do it, I mean, you know, a little plan in there. But congratulations on being the Thursday DAs of the day.
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0: Listen, if you follow us on social media, you know that I love me a good trend. Hey, it is Amanda Fox on today's Hit Country 99.9 Kiss Country. And Eddie is terrible at riddles or figuring things out really on the fly. So yesterday I gave him a little bit of a challenge.
1: Okay, Eddie Fox, I want to do this really quick
2: riddle thing
1: with you, okay?
2: All right.
1: Now, there are some bets we're going to make.
2: So,
1: if I can get you to answer one of these questions, no, then you have to cook dinner tonight.
2: Yeah? Oh, okay.
1: Okay. So, if you had to choose an exit and it was A, B, C, and D, which one would you choose?
2: An exit?
1: Yeah.
2: B?
1: Okay. If you had to choose a car between a Corvette and a Mercedes, which would you choose?
2: Corvette.
1: Have you seen this?
2: No.
0: Got him. But little follow-up video is up right now on our social media page at The Eddie Fox Show. You want to see what he ended up making for dinner last night?

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0: with me, Amanda Fox, on today's Hit Country 99.9 Kiss Country. Eddie left me alone, and I think I did a pretty good job. But you still have time. You have until 11 to go see him at the Lodge at Mills River and say hello, register for some Soaky Mountain Water Park tickets. Speaking of Soaky Mountain Water Park, all next week around 7:10, we will have four packs of tickets that you can win. And I hope you all have a wonderful Juneteenth. If you have tomorrow off, we will be off, but still kind of here. And you have another way that you can win those Morgan Wallen tickets. All you have to do is leave us your best dad joke right now using that talk back mic. And I hope you all have a wonderful rest of your day.
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0: And Kiss Country, today's Hit Country. Thank you for hanging out with us. Carolina's own Chase Rice here. He's got a new album coming out. Here's Eyes on You.
1: We've been to both Carolinas, seen a big Montana sky, driven up and down the coast a few times, London, Paris, paradise. But ain't got much memory of the scenes, come to think I missed them all.

There's Corey Kent and Co. Wetzel and Rocky Mountain Low. Hey, if you are looking for a good weekend album to listen to, Keith Urban's new Flow State, it's Yacht Rock. 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

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Thanks to Parks Ford Hendersonville. Next chance to win coming up at 11.

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We'll get more Morgan Wallen tickets coming your way 7:10 tomorrow with Eddie and Amanda here on 99.9 Kiss Country. Father's Day coming up this weekend. I wonder what Luke Combs is going to do for his big day.

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0: What's going on, family? Teddy Fox. Now, this thing wraps up at 11, so you got a little bit of time to come on by and apply. If you come by, they're going to talk to you, I promise. It is the last stop on the Sandstone and Go-Go's Cinnamon Roll Tour at the Lodge at Mills River Health and Rehabilitation. 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Some of the best people you ever going to meet with the biggest hearts you ever going to see. 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And let me tell you, from personal experience, everybody I've ever talked to that works with this company could not be happier. They love these people. 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Got tablets, noise-canceling headphones, a home speaker, even a Ring doorbell. 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

Hey, it's Angie Ward on 99.9 Kiss Country. I learned something watching the World Cup. Are you familiar with cleat chasers? We'll talk about it coming up.

0: Closer. I'm Angie Ward. I am learning a lot about European football with the World Cup action. I'm trying to learn. I'm actually able to like see the plays form and stuff. It's kind of cool. But what I learned yesterday was something called cleat chasing. 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Puck bunnies, those are NHL women who are chasing for a husband. Pit lizards, NASCAR. 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

our latest number one on 99.9 Kiss Country. Thank you for hanging out with us in Canton today. Here's Bailey Zimmerman's Rock and a Hard Place. I got to slow down.

We've got more Morgan Wallen tickets coming your way at 7:10 tomorrow with Eddie and Amanda on 99.9 Kiss Country. Thank you for hanging out with us in Weaverville. 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

0: and TNT Ward on 99.9 Kiss Country. Dads reveal what they actually want for Father's Day. And it is not the number one dad mug, believe it or not. My poor husband. Listen, I know my daughter's not listening right now because she's working. Okay. But, I mean, my husband has, I'll bet he has 15 number one dad mugs. Yeah. We don't drink that much coffee. Okay. The number one thing that dads say they actually want to spend time with their family and not be expected to go out to a meal with the in-laws. I think that one is hilarious. They all said that. Second was a day off. Third was just go to some kind of ball game, eat some hot dogs, enjoy just a little downtime. So there's good. Number four was hiking, but that is not my husband. I'll tell you that for sure.
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Today's Hit Country, Toy Story 5 finally hitting theaters tomorrow. I'm so excited. Here's

0: Outdo family, Teddy Fox talking with Miss Susan on why she is a big fan of Balkan Roofing.
1: Well, my thoughts and feelings were they did a wonderful job. I'm a single old lady.

0: spread more numerous this evening into tonight. We could see pockets of heavy rain. We could also see some isolated damaging wind gusts. The activity moves out quickly Friday morning. Friday, we'll see decreasing clouds, a beautiful afternoon with highs in the low 80s, low 80s Saturday. I'm meteorologist Megan Danahay with your News 13 Skywatch weather.
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4: 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Meanwhile, Mexico will look to build on its hot start facing South Korea.
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It's Angie Ward. Thank you for hanging out with 99.9 Kiss Country. Eddie and Amanda back tomorrow. More Morgan Wallen tickets coming your way at 7:10. 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
24: North Carolina baseball is headed to the National Championship Series. The Tar Heels roll past West Virginia 12-7. They'll meet Oklahoma for the title. South Carolina football got some good recruiting news. The Gamecocks landed a commitment from 2027 offensive line prospect Clayton Lee. Two World Cup matches were played in the U.S. yesterday. Portugal and Congo played to a 1-1 draw in Houston, and England won 4-2 over Croatia in Dallas. I'm Matt McCoy.
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Thank you for listening while you're working, man. I saw Cody Johnson at Truist Park last weekend. Amazing. Down in Atlanta. Here's the fall.

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Man, they've got a new manager. They've got new stuff in the works. It is going to be a Florida-Georgia Line summer. I'll tell you why, I'm here for every bit of it, man. Let's go. Florida-Georgia Line.

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18: Hey there, everybody. For the rest of your Thursday, just remain weather aware. We do have the chance for some strong, possibly isolated severe storms later on into the evening and early overnight. That's when the main energy from the remnants of Arthur will move through. Yeah, we're going to have some pocketed areas of heavy rain, but flash flood threat is low, maybe some minor flooding. Our temperatures will drop into the 60s tonight. We're back into the 80s Friday. Friday's much quieter, and it will feel much better, much less humid. I'm Chief Meteorologist Jason Boyer with your News 13 Skywatch weather.
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13: 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Canada coach Jesse March says his team is taking it one game at a time.
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13: 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Meanwhile, Mexico will look to build on its hot start facing South Korea.
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Country 99.9 at Kiss Country. Hello, good evening. I'm Aaron Michael. Happy Thursday. And hey, thank you so much for having us on. Less than an hour to go to your next chance to win the $2,500 for the 250K USA giveaway. That keyword happens at 5 o'clock, all right? With Lee Bryce right here, this is Rumor.

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And I've been watching all the foreigners here for the World Cup, experiencing everything America. The biggest thing they're loving is France right now. What is one thing a foreigner?

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0: Day Country 99.9 Kiss Country. What's up? I'm Aaron Michael. Hello, good evening. All right, let's get you home. Nate Smith, Morgan Wallen on the way with this Carolina boy right here. This Reynolds boy, man. Mr. Luke Combs now.
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I've got your phone calls on this lined up in less than 6.5 minutes.

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0: Mr. Blake Shelton there in Ole Red with today's Hit Country 99.9 Kiss Country. We're going to check out that afternoon traffic here in a moment. Lauren's hanging out with me in Hendersonville today. So, Lauren, you know, I'm obsessed with these videos of all the foreigners in America for the World Cup and the foods and everything they're experiencing. And, you know, ranch is one of the big ones. What's a food you feel like a foreigner needs to try while they are here?
1: Honestly, I want to see their reaction eating some of the food at the stadiums they're at, because we all know, like, stadium food is pretty incredible, right?
0: No, you're right. I think I haven't seen a lot of people trying the stadium food, but you're right. The stadium food in America, kind of amazing. Really, a lot of the baseball stadiums I'll be on, but yeah, no, that's a good one. What about you? What food do you think foreigners need to try? At Aaron Michael FM on my Instagram, X, and TikTok today.
2: Traffic slow 240 westbound between Charlotte Street and Marbert Avenue. 26 eastbound, slowing approaching Brevard Road.
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0: 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David, food you think a foreigner needs to try while they're in the country for the World Cup, what would it be?
1: I wonder if any of them have hit a buffet yet, like a Golden Corral or something. Whoa. I want to see their faces walk into a

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0: What's up, Miss Ella Langley? We are today's Hit Country 99.9 at Kiss Country. I'm Aaron Michael. Hey, thank you for having us on with our buddy Chase Rice here.
1: We've been to both Carolinas, seen a big Montana sky, driven up and down the coast a few times, London, Paris, paradise. But ain't got much memory of the scenes, come to think I missed them all. And damn, baby.

0: 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Man, we're getting you a ton of new country, aren't we? Another iHeart Country world premiere from this guy tomorrow morning. It's called Girl Dad. At first listen tomorrow right here with Eddie and Amanda.
1: It's perfect outside. It's like God let me dial up the weather.

0: Kelsey Morgan a week from tomorrow. So excited. It's today's Hit Country 99.9 Kiss Country. Heather, tomorrow morning, Toy Story 5 officially in theaters. My kids don't know this yet, and I've confirmed they're not listening right now. We're taking them tomorrow morning to see the movie before I come to work here, which they're going to love. Are you going to go see it this weekend or what?
1: Oh, yeah, we're going to see. I don't know if I'm more excited or my kids are more excited for this movie, but I cannot wait to see Toy Story this weekend.
0: You know, you grew up with Toy Story. Like, I remember watching Toy Story the first time on VHS. Like, I cannot wait to watch this movie, yes.
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0: 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That is a man. My name's Corey and Megan in Asheville. What are you up to right now?
1: We are actually on a road trip up to Michigan.
0: You know they have flights that go there?
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0: The furry friend, that's quite the haul. Do you have a lot of good snack foods?
1: 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We have salami and cheese and cucumbers and fruit, all kinds, chips and salsa.
0: You are like a professional traveler. 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